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0: here is your updated News Channel 20 Storm Team forecast. Slight chance of rain showers tonight, otherwise mainly cloudy skies expected. Lows level off around 62, winds out of the east, around 5 miles per hour. Slight chance of rain showers tomorrow, high temperatures reach up to 84, sunshine mixed with clouds at times. I'm meteorologist Kara Foster on 98.7 WNNS. Currently, it's 83 degrees.
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2: Here is your updated News Channel 20 Storm Team forecast. Slight chance of rain showers tonight, otherwise mainly cloudy skies expected. Lows level off around 62, winds out of the east, around 5 miles per hour. Slight chance of rain showers tomorrow, high temperatures reach up to 84, sunshine mixed with clouds at times. I'm meteorologist Carol Foster on 98.7 WNNS. Right now, it's 81 degrees.

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0: Jack Ash, Neon Rodeo, The Pleads, and Lick Creek. Sunday, acoustic sounds from Stefan Huffman. 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

0: every Wednesday at 8 on The Morning Routine, Rocky and Lacey talk to the people that make it all happen in Springfield and beyond. Keep up with what's happening in the 217 on the Circle of Friends at 98.7 WNNS. 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
7: Here is your updated News Channel 20 Storm Team forecast. Slight chance of rain showers tonight, otherwise mainly cloudy skies expected. Lows level off around 62, winds out of the east, around 5 miles per hour. Slight chance of rain showers tomorrow, high temperatures reach up to 84, sunshine mixed with clouds at times. I'm meteorologist Kara Foster on 98.7 WNNS. Right now, 79.

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7: 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And Friday the 29th, me, Rocky, will be out there from 5 to 7 giving away tickets for this year's Rock the Dock. 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

0: 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Also, here's what you missed on the morning routine with Rocky and Lacey.
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7: Here's your updated News Channel 20 Storm Team forecast. Mainly cloudy skies expected tonight with a slight chance of rain showers. Lows level off around 62. Easterly winds around 5 miles per hour. Slight chance for showers tomorrow. High temperatures reach up to 84. A mix of clouds and sun. I'm meteorologist Laura Lockwood on 98.7 WNNS. 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
8: Here's your updated News Channel 20 storm team forecast. Slight chance of rain showers overnight, otherwise mainly cloudy skies. Lows dip down to about 62. Northeast winds around 5 miles per hour. A blend of clouds and sun Wednesday. Slight chance for showers, 84. I'm meteorologist Laura Lockwood on 98.7 WNNS. Currently, it's 74 degrees.

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Here's your updated News Channel 20 Storm Team forecast. Slight chance of rain showers overnight, otherwise mainly cloudy skies. Lows dip down to about 62. Northeast winds around 5 miles per hour. A blend of clouds and sun Wednesday. Slight chance for showers, 84. I'm meteorologist Laura Lockwood on 98.7 WNNS. Currently, it's 72 degrees.

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Springfield weather. Here's your updated News Channel 20 Storm Team forecast. Slight chance of rain showers overnight, otherwise mainly cloudy skies. Lows dip down to about 62. Northeast winds around 5 miles per hour. A blend of clouds and sun Wednesday. Slight chance for showers, 84. I'm meteorologist Laura Lockwood on 98.7 WNNS. Currently, it's 69 degrees.

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0: Every Wednesday at 8 on The Morning Routine, Rocky and Lacey talk to the people that make it all happen in Springfield and beyond. 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

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Springfield weather. Here's your updated News Channel 20 Storm Team forecast. Slight chance of rain showers overnight, otherwise mainly cloudy skies. Lows dip down to about 62. Northeast winds around 5 miles per hour. A blend of clouds and sun Wednesday. Slight chance for showers, 84. I'm meteorologist Laura Lockwood on 98.7 WNNS. 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

Here's your updated News Channel 20 Storm Team forecast. Lows of low around 64, overnight under overcast skies, winds out of the northeast, around 5 miles per hour. More clouds than sun Wednesday, daytime highs approaching 84. Lows dip down to about 61, Wednesday night, mainly clear. I'm meteorologist Laura Lockwood on 98.7 WNNS, currently 67.

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1: Here's your updated News Channel 20 Storm Team forecast. Lows level off around 64 overnight under overcast skies. Winds out of the northeast around 5 miles per hour. More clouds than sun Wednesday. Daytime highs approaching 84. Lows dip down to about 61. Wednesday night, mainly clear. I'm meteorologist Laura Lockwood on 98.7 WNNS. Currently 67.

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4: Here's your updated News Channel 20 storm team forecast. Mainly cloudy skies expected today, with daytime highs approaching 85. Northeasterly winds 5 to 10 miles per hour. Will dip down to about 61. Tonight, mainly clear skies. Sunshine mixed with clouds at times. Tomorrow, daytime highs approaching 85. I'm meteorologist Laura Lockwood on 98.7 WNNS. Right now, 67.

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2: Just because I think we all need this reminder. Good morning, everybody. It's Wednesday morning, okay? Oh. Not Tuesday. Again, we are a day ahead this week, especially if you didn't work Monday. That can be a really confusing thing.
3: I was already confused. All the days of the week are blurring together for me at this point. Mm-hmm. It's the last week of the school year. Yeah. Everything is happening this week.
2: Yeah, it's busy.
3: Yes.
2: I'm busy, definitely. Yes. A lot going on. We have a lot going on in this show, too. It's no different here at WNNS. So thanks for listening. We're going to be talking to Josh Sabo. I'm excited about this
3: one. Me too. So
2: we had Josh in the studio before. It was pretty brief, but we were talking about, you know, just kind of homelessness in the 217 and, mm-hmm. you know, ways to kind of curtail it and help people out who need help. He is the executive director of Heartland Housed. I knew I'd get it wrong. And they dedicate their time to, you know, finding solutions for unhoused people. So this is going to be a great conversation.
3: We're going to learn about
2: him. Yeah,
3: we're going to learn so much from him. Yeah. I think he's got a lot of great info to share about who they are, what they do, resources, all that jazz. So, you know, should be a good one.
2: And it's so funny, too, because people, you know, talk about downtown, how the homeless problem is so bad. And it's like, if you've never lived in a big city, it's like, it's not that bad.
3: Transient people are everywhere. They are still people, too. And they're the kindest people. I say it all the time. Honestly, like...
2: Well, I've come across, you know, in bigger cities, I think people can get a little bit more aggressive, maybe.
3: Yes.
2: There's none of that here. Like, right. None of that. I mean, they'll, like, talk to you, and, mm-hmm. you know, it's okay to talk back to them. You know, mm-hmm. it's not, like, a wild thing. They're just, you know, people. But, yeah, this is going to be a big one. Also, we have a wild, wild text your take, okay? Game of Thrones. Was it overrated?
3: Oh,
2: I know. A lot of people.
3: I would have said a different thing while it was on. Now that it's over.
2: Right. And I think what may have done it was just the last episode.
3: Yeah, my opinion has changed about it since the last time.
2: Text
3: it
2: us. Was on. We're going over that. We're going to read all these answers on air later in the 9 o'clock hour. But whether or not you think Game of Thrones was overrated, we want to know. 217-629-5483. We got a lot happening, but right now it's back to jamming the music. Bruno Mars here on WNNS and stream us. Take us with you. WNNS.

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1: From the WMAY Newsroom, I'm Greg Hallbleib. State Senator Doris Turner says local government must have a voice in housing plans under Governor J.B. Pritzker's Build Illinois program. The Springfield Democrat said she has questions about taking away local zoning authority. State Senator Steve McClure said he's frustrated by the proposal to expand the Bank of Springfield Center and build a downtown hotel when the Wyndham Springfield City Center Hotel remains shuttered. He told WMAY's Patrick Fingston on PM Springfield that he and fellow Republican minority lawmakers are also waiting on what the majority Democrats are working out with the state budget as the final week of the legislative session rolls on. The first meeting of the Sangamon County Mental Health Board is scheduled for this afternoon at 3 o'clock in the second floor committee room of the Sangamon County Courthouse. The board will elect officers and formally request the appointment of two additional members. More at WMAY.com.
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0: Jack Ash, Neon Rodeo, The Pleads, and Lick Creek. Sunday, acoustic sounds from Stefan Huffman. Enter the Bags Tournament.

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0: was that?
1: Singing.
0: Hi, that sounded like you were chanting something.
1: Oh, a little bit. It was celebrate. I was singing celebrate. I'm so sorry that you guys were here for that.
0: It's 98.7 WNNS. Welcome. It's the morning routine with Rocky and Lacey. We have so much fun talking to you. We have holidays to celebrate. Let's get to it. Also, I'd be remiss if I didn't say that our topic is officially up at Facebook.com. Go answer it. It's pretty good. It's a fill in the blank. You can also call us 217-629-5483. National Cellophane Tape Day.
1: That's finally. Kind of,
0: well, I mean, the only fun thing about that is you can do the face molding. Yeah. Like, I mean, pull that's the great. Eyebrows up. Yeah. I mean, I spent maybe about an hour in my life doing that.
1: Hey, it's useful for presents too, wrapping presents.
0: Yeah, that's great.
1: Yeah.
0: National Grape Popsicle Day. It's probably my third favorite flavor of popsicle.
1: Oh, it's my least favorite.
0: Ooh, really?
1: Yeah, closely related to cherry. Okay. Cherry is also one of my lowest favorites. I will be passing out the popsicles today, though, at our Fun Fest at the kids' school.
0: That's a little exciting. I mean, it's not as exciting as the parachute would have been, but we're not going to talk about that.
1: Well, you know, I think kids are always going to be excited to get popsicles.
0: Yeah,
1: so
0: come on.
1: At least they'll
0: will.
1: We've got National Gray Day.
0: Cool.
1: I am going gray.
0: And, it is gray out there.
1: It's gray outside. It's gray
0: as well.
1: Inside your heart?
0: There's a lot of gray.
1: National Hairstylist Mental Health Awareness Day. Yes, hairstylists surprisingly act as therapists for a lot of people.
0: Yeah.
1: I don't think a lot of people recognize that they are taking on a lot of energy and giving a lot of space for people. And their mental health is, you know, something that can be affected as well.
0: Yeah, absolutely. Nothing to Fear Day. Gosh, just live like that. If you could live like that, wouldn't that be so great? There's nothing to fear.
1: The only thing to fear is fear itself.
0: Well, I've heard that before.
1: Somebody said it. Somebody famous.
0: Old-time player piano day. I love those things. They're so fun. And then finally, sunscreen day. It doesn't look like we might be needing it today, although still put it on when it's overcast out because you can still burn.
1: It's
0: true.
1: Know
0: if you knew
1: that.
0: True. All right. Snow Patrol with Chasing Cars here on WNNS. And we have our Text Your Take Tuesday happening today as well. In the early part of the 9 o'clock hour, we're going to be reading your answers. But is Game of Thrones... was it overrated? That's what we want to know. Text us your take, 217-629-5483. Snow Patrol, Chasing Cars. Stick around. It's going to be...

0: Wednesday at 8 on The Morning Routine, Rocky and Lacey talk to the people that make it all happen in Springfield and beyond. 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
1: Time to spill some tea.
2: What's the hot celebrity guess?
1: The proverbial tea. Comedian Chelsea Handler is calling out Chef Bobby Flay, but kind of in a funny way. She said the two were flirting on the phone while she was staying at a hotel and he offered to send room service to her room. Right? That sounds good, right?
2: Well, it sounds good. I would say yes, please.
1: Not so much, because it turns out he stuck her with the bill. Listen to this.
3: This is somebody I don't mind incriminating, okay? So he ordered me food. Like, three of my girlfriends are in the room with me, and they ordered room service. He's like, I'm going to order it. But then they brought me the bill, and I'm what
2: is no. this
3: guy? And then, like, somebody was like, oh, yeah, he's really cheap. He's really cheap. And I was like, oh, I hate cheap. Like, I don't
2: know.
3: If you're penurious, I'm not interested in you. I'm generous, and I like people to be generous with their money. And then we did end up going on a date, and it was just not a match.
1: Penurious, what a great word.
2: Oh, I've not heard that word used in a sentence aloud. So the free food wasn't actually free.
1: No.
2: Yeah, I would be annoyed. Like, yeah, why would you offer that?
1: That is annoying.
2: You ordering it for me doesn't do anything for me.
1: Right, I can order it.
2: Yeah, I want you to pay
1: so
2: for it.
1: So chivalrous.
2: All right, switching gears, Jenny Garth just shared a behind-the-scenes moment from her time on Dancing with Stars, and it's relatable, especially for us, our anxiety brains. She had such bad anxiety that she was worried she might pee her pants before going on stage.
4: I think that show was really showed me how strong I was.
3: Yeah.
4: And I was honestly, you know, no disrespect, but I was so happy when I got kicked off ever, because I did not like that kind of stress and the spotlight. I'm much more, I don't like that. It was hard. It was really hard. I had to go get hypnotized.
3: Oh.
4: Not pee my pants when they said, undancing the walls.
5: Well, Jenny Garth and her partner, Derek.
4: Like, gives me PTSD bumps right now.
6: That's so funny. I know. I talked to an American Idol winner, actually, who he still, when he hears the na-na-na-na-na-na-na, he's like, I have a panic attack every time. I think I know who you're talking about.
4: Like, he blacked out, right? Like, blacking out, you don't remember anything.
1: That's tough. Yeah. Like, nerves just overcome.
2: Yeah, your whole nervous system is just like, nope.
1: Well,
2: we're in danger.
1: Sticking with Derek Hough, who was Jenny Garth's Dancing with the Stars partner, he's opening up about something a lot more serious. Talked about being bullied pretty bad as a kid. He said because he was skinny, he loved dancing, he became a target. And some of the stories are kind of intense. Well, being hung upside down from a tree.
2: Oh.
1: That's not good. And even having a gun held to his head, which that's not bullying. That's like something totally different.
7: We had these neighbors who were, bullying is kind of too nice of a word. They like tormented me where they would like hang me up in a tree by my ankles and put a gun to my head and spit on me or hog tie me in a field. And it was, I was scared. I would have night terrors. Yeah. And
8: very traumatic, man.
7: It was. And I would like wet the bed. And, you know, I was a scared kid. I was a terrified kid. Scared of the dark. Scared of my shadow. Like, just scared and constantly on edge.
1: Yeah. I feel like that's what bullying was like in, like, ancient Rome.
2: That's beyond bullying. Yeah. That's like getting to the point that you need to be having a conversation with the parents or something.
1: Bullying is lame, kids. Don't do it. Absolutely. You'll be doing time. Otherwise, it's Lana Del Rey on WNNS.

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7: Okay, it's time to check in with the one and only Matt Bednar again from News Channel 20. He's going to let us know what's happening with this weather. So if you are interested in that, listen carefully. Matt, tell us something good.
8: Warm and fairly dry conditions will be in the forecast for the next few days. While we could have seen a shower in the area this morning, those odds were fairly low. We'll have a high of 85 degrees this afternoon with partly sunny skies to start, turning mostly sunny later on this afternoon. We also will have a little bit of a drop in the air quality across the area today, so just keep that in mind if you're doing any strenuous activities outdoors. But we will see our cloud coverage increase overnight tonight, keeping our temperatures in the mid to low 60s for tomorrow morning. Another high of 85 for tomorrow with partly cloudy skies and a little bit of a stronger breeze. With the News Channel 20 Storm Team forecast, I'm meteorologist Matt Bednar.
7: Matt, thank you very much. And right now in the capital city, it looks like we are at 65 degrees and cloudy, but you know, it's the Midwest, so that's business as usual.

0: Welcome to the morning routine with Rocky and Lacey here on a Wednesday. Remember, it's Wednesday. It is not Tuesday.
1: Feels like Thursday.
0: Gosh, I love that song. Kiss from a Rose. What movie does it remind you of?
1: Oh, no movies at all.
0: It reminds me.
1: Returns.
0: Oh, I loved it. You never saw it?
1: I know.
0: Oh, man. Okay, well, we have the list continues to grow.
1: We should be writing it down. Man.
0: All right, 217-629-5483 if you want to get in touch with us for the topic today. Now, Lacey.
1: At a certain age, you should blank. And I am loving Jeff's response here on Facebook. Treat your inner child more. Sometimes when people get old, they forget that part of them that represents simple joy. Totally agree, Jeff. Usually he's our jokester, but this is a serious answer for him.
0: See, that's what makes Jeff's comments more impactful, because when it is not a joke, it's like, okay, now it's time to listen to what Jeff has to say.
1: Jeff, I love this advice. I think everybody should spend some time each day coloring with crayons or playing outside. It's the whimsy. Why did we let our whimsy get destroyed?
0: I don't know. Bonnie has a great answer to this one, too. Again, you can call us or text us 217-629-5483. Bonnie said, know a certain level of adult responsibility.
1: Oh, but I don't want a buddy.
0: I know, but we have to. You know what I mean? Oh, gosh, Cindy. Yes, Cindy. Just 9 minutes ago, Cindy said, just let it go.
1: Just like Frozen.
0: I know. That's hard, though. You know, that's hard. We all could learn from that, but it's tough. Let us know what you think, though. Again, at a certain age, you should blank. That's the topic today. We're going with the Violent Femmes, Blister in the Sun, which won't be a problem today, but that's okay. Maybe tomorrow. We're hoping. Remember, stream us at WNNS.com. Coming up next, I'm going to let you know where I'm going to be Friday, where you can get free tickets to the one and only Rock the Dock happening the 4th of July. Stick around.

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1: Well, I love ice cream. I happen to like booze. You put the two together, you got Scoop After Dark. Have you heard about this? We talked about it briefly yesterday.
2: Tell me more, because I need to know more. Those are two great things, and together?
1: So,
2: what?
1: Yeah, Scoop du jour, if you don't know, one of the icons in Chatham, some of the best dairy product in all of the 217. If you didn't know, they won the Golden Abe's Apron. Abe's Golden Apron, whatever, however the words go.
2: Yeah,
1: the State Fair, yeah.
2: State Fair, yes.
1: 2 years in a row they won it.
2: Wow.
1: The first year was their donut ice cream sandwich, which I just want to tear apart right now, and then I can't remember what the last year was. But they are starting this new thing, and they've started it already, called Scoop After Dark, where you can go in the evening hours, the devil's hours, as my mom used to say, and have a drink and like a really, really good concoction drink that they make there. Pretty much you can have whatever your heart desires. I mean, it's very, very good.
2: This is fun. It's very different from the traditional sort of ice cream shop feel, but I like it.
1: Yeah, exactly. And they've been such a staple for Chatham. I mean, they've served as a community gathering space when things needed to happen, you know, multiple times, multiple occasions. They're just the best there. And they are rooted here in the 217, which is great. So we have on the 4th of July, Rock the Dock. If you haven't been to it, this is probably one of the most epic ways to watch the fireworks in the 217.
2: You know, I had been told about Rock the Dock for years before I started at this station. And it sounds like such a fun event. And we have tickets to give away to the event.
1: Yeah, free tickets to Rock the Dock. Now, I'm going to be from 5 to 7 remote.

0: broadcasting from Scoop After Dark on Friday. Okay. You can come between 5 and 7, pick up your tickets, and just walk away with the tickets and a drink too from Scoop After Dark. But it's going to be awesome. Again, this Friday from 5 to 7, I'm going to be at Scoop du Jour for Scoop After Dark, giving away free tickets to Rock the Dock. And you can get all of the stops we're doing for these free tickets between now and the 4th of July at WNNS.com. Tons of stops. We've got
1: lots of different stops. It's true. A lot of them are going to be at Landmark Ford, but this one's a fun one, Scoop du Jour. I'm excited for you and excited for drinks and ice cream.
0: Exactly. Come on. And it only it only gets better from here, because they're going to keep on adding dates as well as we go on. So keep that in mind. 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
1: From the WMAY Newsroom, I'm Greg Hallbleib. A Palatine man has filed petitions to run for governor this year as an independent. Colin Corbett submitted his petitions on Tuesday to run with Lieutenant Governor candidate Carolyn Schofield. Corbett released a statement that he has a better chance than Republican challenger Darren Bailey of defeating Governor J.B. Pritzker in a one-on-one race. Family members said the 14-year-old Springfield boy who died Monday when his bicycle was struck by a vehicle was set to graduate from 8th grade this week. A vigil was held Tuesday evening at Cook Street and Eastdale Avenue where the collision occurred. Sangamon County Coroner Jim Allman identified the boy as Quaniel Leone. State Senator Doris Turner says local government must have a voice in housing plans under Governor J.B. Pritzker's Build Illinois program. She told WMAY's Patrick Fingston on PM Springfield that she has questions about taking away local zoning authority. More news at WMAY.com.
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1: Music fans, we've got a fun and kind of random one to kick off music news. Our Weezer frontman Rivers just dropped a bunch of acoustic cover clips on YouTube, like 16 of them in a playlist titled Random Covers.
2: Nice.
1: And then the song choices are just all over the place. We've got Outkast's Hey Ya, Dolly Parton's Jolene, and even Whitney Houston's I Want to Dance with Somebody. Some of these clips are super short, like 20 seconds, and others go on a few minutes, and there's no explanation for why he posted them. He just apparently was doing some covers and wanted to post it on YouTube to share. I love that. I would love it if artists just did this randomly. So yeah, it was just Rivers Cuomo being Rivers Cuomo. We're not bad about it, though. We've got Hey Ya, I believe.

0: digging the difference of this, though.
1: Sounding for sure.
0: Yes.
1: Well, on a very heartfelt note and a personal note for me, Julie Andrews, who I love, made a rare appearance virtually, appeared virtually through a video message at the World Parkinson's Congress in Phoenix this week. I talk about my dad a lot. He has Parkinson's. It's a terrible, terrible disease. Now, she's 90 years old. The legend spoke about the impact of Parkinson's disease, calling it devastating, which is it's absolutely the right word. Encouraged people to keep pushing for better treatments and hopefully a cure.
2: Good evening, everyone. I'm Julie Andrews, and I'm pleased to welcome you to the 7th World Parkinson's Congress. Your participation is invaluable as we seek to find a cure to this terrible disease. I know well how devastating it can be. May we all become a beacon of light to stop it in its tracks. Count me in as a red thread. Thank you.
1: I love her.
3: I love her voice. Yeah. I was just thinking I would read any book narrated by her.
1: Very, very good. Plus, what a great message. It was short, but sweet and very, very important. Right now, we're going with Club Nouveau Lean on Me on 98.7 WNNS, Springfield's best variety. And next, we're getting local with some local headlines that you don't want to miss. Give us a call, 217-629-5483.

0: Have you heard the saying, the more you know? 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
1: Let's get local. All right. Here's the deal. We have a lot of really good stuff happening here at the 217. Students across the Springfield area are celebrating a big achievement this week. No big deal. Seniors from Glenwood High School and Springfield High have collectively earned more than $1 million in scholarships.
2: Did you just
1: say that,
2: like,
1: from Dr. Evil?
2: Yeah,
1: I know. How many years has that been? School officials say it's a testament to the students' hard work,
2: yes.
1: Obviously. A super proud moment for families as graduation approaches at the Bank of Springfield Center next month. Good God.
2: Is that next month or is it next week? I think.
1: I don't know. Next, whatever.
2: Yeah, it's coming. It's coming.
1: Words aren't my strong suit.
2: We've got another great thing going on. The CEO of Together Women Rise joined for a luncheon with local members of our local chapters of Together Women Rise. Now, originally, this started with, it was dining for women. And these women were coming together in people's homes, sharing a potluck meal to donate donating what they would have spent to dine out.
1: That's awesome.
2: Yeah, they switched to the name Together Women Rise to reflect the seriousness. And since it began in 2003, this organization has invested more than $13.5 million in grants and partnerships in more than 70 countries. So these grants go out to lots of women trying to help raise them out of poverty, income equality, and the lower life expectancy that women and girls in countries that have those things have to deal with. So yeah. The CEO was here. They had a really great luncheon with a lot of members from the Springfield chapters. We have 5 chapters here if you want to get involved. They do have a website to get involved at. That's at TWR, it looks like. No, togetherwomenrise.org. There it is. Found it.
1: Fantastic, Lacey.
2: Oh, thank you.
1: Well, that was for you and for them, too, because what a great thing, right?
2: I know.
1: What an incredible thing. I've been wanting to play that sound effect all morning long.
2: You're welcome for the opportunity.
1: First responders in Riverton are being recognized after a life-saving call earlier this week. Crews from the Riverton Fire Department and Sangamon County EMS worked together. It's a nice thing when people work together to assist a resident during a medical emergency on Jefferson Street. Now, village leaders are now thanking the team for their fast response and dedication to keeping the community safe. As per usual, we thank all of our first responders here at WNNS.
2: Always, always, always.
1: All right. Well, coming up next, we have that topic, which is all about what, Lacey?
2: We want to know that at a certain age, you should blank.
1: At a certain age, what should you do? You fill in the blank. 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
13: Man, I'll tell you what. It is Wednesday, all right, everybody? Wednesday, it's not Tuesday. This still continues to torment me. You know, when you miss a day of the week, everything feels a day off. All right, time to check in now with Matt Bednar from News Channel 20 for the weather. Matt, take it away.
14: Warm and fairly dry conditions will be in the forecast for the next few days. While we could have seen a shower in the area this morning, those odds were fairly low. While the high of 85 degrees this afternoon with partly sunny skies to start, turning mostly sunny later on this afternoon, we also will have a little bit of a drop in the air quality across the area today. So just keep that in mind if you're doing any strenuous activities outdoors. But we will see our cloud coverage increase overnight tonight, keeping our temperatures in the mid to low 60s for tomorrow morning. Another high of 85 for tomorrow with partly partly cloudy skies and a little bit of a stronger breeze. With the new Channel 20 Storm Team forecast, I'm meteorologist Matt Bednar.
13: Matt, thank you very much. Right now in the capital city, it has warmed up a degree, 66 degrees here. Now, coming up in the 9 o'clock hour, it is Text Your Take Tuesday, okay? So text us, 217-629-5483, anytime between now and about 9:20. We want your answer. Is Game of Thrones overrated? Was it overrated? It's not on anymore, but was it overrated? Huh? I don't know. The last episode was kind of wonky. 217-629-5483.

0: with you.
1: Springfield's best variety, 98.7 WNNS. It is the morning routine with Rocky and Lacey. Coming up next, we're talking about the topic, okay? 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At a certain age, you should give up what? That's what we're asking. Don't go anywhere.

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1: Lacey, remind us what's going on with The Topic.
2: We are asking, at a certain age, you should blank. And this is bringing out a lot of great responses. Yes. I'm loving this one from Candace. Stop wearing hard pants and tight waistbands. Yes. You know what? I'm at that point where I'm getting these targeted ads in my algorithm.
1: You are not old enough.
2: I am. I am, Rocky, and my belly hurts, and I'm tired of it. These Quince or Halara pants, if anybody out there is wearing these, they are marketed as, like, work pants, but they look, like, as comfortable as pajamas. I want to know if they're any good, though.
1: Okay. All right.
2: We've also got this great one from Laura that's realized... Wow, words are not coming out of my mouth this morning.
1: Hey, it happens.
2: Realize you are responsible for your own happiness in life. I do like that. You are, you know, it's all about your brain chemistry. Just train it.
1: Right. Kelly said, stop climbing ladders.
2: Oh, yeah, that can get dangerous. Broken bones take a lot longer to heal when you're older, too.
1: You know what? I thought corporate ladders. That's what I thought she was saying. No, but actually ladders. Yeah, that's probably more correct.
2: Speaking of corporate ladders, Chaz said, retire.
1: Yes.
2: At a certain point, I think you got to admit, it's time for retirement.
1: Daisy said, stop contributing to a retirement plan.
2: Yes, you should. You should.
1: Got to do that.
2: At a certain age, it's about time in the market, not timing the market when it comes to retirement.
1: That was deep. Sam got deep, too. Realize that tomorrow is promised to no one. Ugh. A little dark, but it's true, you know? Yes. I mean, it's about as true as it can get. Scotty just said, depends. So is that about, is that a play on words?
2: Yeah, I think this is.
1: Scotty, you are the absolute best, and that garnered Scotty some laugh emojis.
2: In real life and on air. We also have our fellow radio rancher who said, stop dreaming about coworkers. I am fighting with him right now because of this dream that I had about him. He is so mean to me in my dreams.
1: In your dreams?
2: And in real life.
1: My wife does that to me too. She'll wake up and she'll be just so mean to me. And I'm like, what? What is going on? Good morning.
2: Dream
1: like,
2: you.
1: Don't touch me. Yeah, you are dream so you. Mean to me in the dream.
2: What's for subconscious saying?
1: Nicole said travel more. Mm-hmm. And I just happen to know that Nicole was just on a cruise. Ugh. So I'm sure she was absolutely loving that.
2: Caller, you're live. At a certain age, you should blank.
3: Stop driving.
2: Ooh.
1: Stop driving. Yeah, that's a tough one. Nobody wants to stop driving. I remember a couple of years ago, we had to do that with my dad, and I cried when I told him because, you know, I could see he didn't want to do it, but he was also not driving great, and it just needed to happen. Do you have parents who are still driving?
3: Yeah, unfortunately. I mean, I love them, but at some point, you just gotta turn in your driver's license. When you can't see over the steering wheel, you shouldn't be driving anymore.
1: Well, when it's the right time, it's the right time, and it will happen. But seeing over the steering wheel, I mean, just throw, like, one of the old phone book under your butt and, you know, just boost you up a little bit, right?
2: Or pillow.
3: Yeah, well, they need to put another one under their rear end because you still can't see over the steering wheel.
1: Well, good luck. Thank you for the call. We appreciate it.

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1: Well, we are here with the one and only Josh Sabo. Huge thanks to Heartland Credit Union for helping us with Circle of Friends this year. It's just such a great segment where we get to meet so many people like Josh and learn more about them and the organizations that they're involved with. So very, very excited to have you here, Josh Sabo. Thanks for being with us.
2: Thanks for having me.
3: Yeah, welcome. We're excited to speak with you, but we want to know more about you first.
1: Yes.
3: I think both of us, I don't know a ton about you. Do
1: well,
3: you?
1: I know that you're the executive director of Heartland Homed. What was it?
2: Heartland House.
1: Heartland House.
3: There we go.
1: See, I almost got it, and I swear, well, whatever.
2: It's that's tricky. We throw a lot of people off with it, and it's relatively new. The organization's only 3 years old.
3: Right.
2: So it's all okay.
1: Heartland
2: and you're in the right space. Housing, homes, that's focus.
3: So. We want all houses to turn into homes, really.
2: Exactly.
1: So I know that. Where are you from? Tell us a little bit about your origin story.
2: Yeah, so my family lived on the eastern shore of Maryland. That's where I was born when I was three. We moved to what became a suburb of Atlanta throughout my childhood. So I grew up about 30 miles east of Atlanta.
1: Okay.
2: And then I moved here to Springfield in 2004.
1: Wow.
3: Oh, wow. What brought you here?
2: I got an internship at Central Baptist Church down in downtown, right there across from the Governor's Mansion.
3: Yeah.
2: So I transferred schools to UIS, finished there, and then I got a scholarship to do seminary outside of Chicago. So for 3 years, I bounced back and forth. And after that, I joined the staff of the church.
1: Great.
3: Wow.
1: So I got to ask, from the East Coast of Maryland, were you by Annapolis?
2: We were. It's so Salisbury. So out on the peninsula, you know, which is still have a lot of family there. Really a beautiful area.
1: Oh, it is. But it's one of my favorite. My dad went to the Naval Academy and I had family from Upper Marlboro. So there was just, I know the area. It's a beautiful, beautiful area, that country.
2: It is. Yeah. Chesapeake Bay, you know, get a little bit of farmland out there. I mean, just a really, just a sweet, sweet spot in the country.
1: Did you grow up eating seafood, like really great seafood?
2: Mostly just when we went back to visit every year, right? Yeah. Like, you know, I had uncles that would go crabbing, and so we'd go out on the boat and catch the crabs and come back and cook them and eat them. So mostly that was sort of all my memories of seafood are really around blue crab.
1: Gotcha. That sounds really good.
3: So how did you end up with Heartland House from the Central Baptist Church then?
2: Yeah. So at Central, you know, I worked with students for, you know, a lot of time there, and then I became the lead pastor. And then, you know, in 2020 or 2019, kind of found myself, you know, ready to look into other things. And so, you know, I began to meet with different people in the community and just sort of see what ideas might be there. My wife and I, we rooted in Springfield, want to stay in Springfield, want to invest in this community. And so at that time, the continuum had gone through a lot. And if you go back to 2019, probably one of the biggest things happening around, you know, homeless services was the effort to create the Center for Health and Housing.
1: Yeah. Mm-hmm.
2: And, you know, long story there, but that ended up not coming to fruition. But out of that, there was a new position that was created to help coordinate the continuum of care, which had never had a staff person. So when I was meeting with people, it was right about that time that was being created. And so a couple of them said, I really think you ought to, like, dig into that. Look at that. Yeah. See if that's something that interests you. You know, our work at the church, we often intersected with folks that were experiencing homelessness. And so, and we found ourselves a lot of time saying, what resources are there? Where do I send people?
1: Right. You don't know.
2: In retrospect, I'm like, wow, we sent a lot of people to services they weren't eligible for.
3: Yeah.
2: But we
3: you live, you learn.
2: I could have done better.
1: Yeah. Thrown against the wall to see what sticks, kind of.
2: Absolutely. You know, or even like, I'm thinking about the number of times that I should have known that Contact Ministries was a women and family shelter, but the number of times that I told men that they should go there and, you know, it's like, oh, wow, I really, I should have known more. Right.
1: Yeah.
2: But
1: hindsight's 20/20.
2: Right. But I think out of that sense of, you know, all right, we're running into this all the time. There's got to be a better way to do this. There's got to be, you know, more resources that we can bring to the community. That was something that I was really interested in. And so when that opportunity emerged, that's what excited me about it.
1: Awesome. Well, this is great stuff because, you know, we were talking a little bit about, you know, people talking about downtown and the homeless problem. And, you know, if
4: you've lived in a big metropolis. It's not, I mean, the problem here is not like it is in, you know, big cities. Right. And I don't think people have that comparison, a lot of people. But we do want to talk more about it and what you guys are doing next, because it's such important work.
2: Absolutely.
4: Awesome. So stick around. We're going to hit the news now on WNNS. Back with Josh Sabo. Don't go anywhere.
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5: From the WMAY newsroom, I'm Greg Hallbleib. State Senator Doris Turner says local government must have a voice in housing plans under Governor J.B. Pritzker's Build Illinois program. The Springfield Democrat said she has questions about taking away local zoning authority. State Senator Steve McClure said he's frustrated by the proposal to expand the Bank of Springfield Center and build a downtown hotel when the Wyndham Springfield City Center Hotel remains shuttered. He told WMAY's Patrick Fingston on PM Springfield that he and fellow Republican minority lawmakers are also waiting on what the majority Democrats are working out with the state budget as the final week of the legislative session rolls on. The first meeting of the Sangamon County Mental Health Board is scheduled for this afternoon at 3 o'clock in the second floor committee room of the Sangamon County Courthouse. The board will elect officers and formally request the appointment of two additional members. More at WMAY.com.
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2: We are back with Heartland Housed Executive Director Josh Sabo. Good morning, Josh.
3: Good morning.
4: Yes.
2: Now, we are going to be talking a bit about the resources, the community services that Heartland Housed has to offer for our community. We know there's a lot of transient people in our community who could utilize these resources, or people who are close to maybe facing eviction, things like that. Can you talk to us a little bit on that?
3: And real quick, Josh, before you start, so many more people than we realize are living a check away from being out of their home.
2: Absolutely.
3: It's just a fact. So I just wanted to interject that. I'm sorry, Josh.
5: No, I mean, that's absolutely true. I mean, one of the things that we look at, I gave a presentation last night, and one of the things I said was that in 2025, 1,771 people touched our system of care.
3: Yeah. Mm-hmm.
5: That's up almost 40% in 5 years.
2: Wow.
5: And, you know, one of the things that we see happen across the country is that wherever rental costs go higher, rates of homelessness go higher.
3: Yeah. Mm-hmm.
5: And in Sangamon County, fair market rental rates have gone up 48% since 2019.
3: So
5: where a person used to be able to get a one bedroom, $600 apartment, those are now $900, $950.
3: Yep.
5: And then we all know what's happening with utilities and everything else you need to survive.
3: Yeah.
5: So the reality is that economically, you know, folks that are cost burdened in their housing, that's just getting more difficult for people to navigate. And we certainly see that. We see, again, more people touching our system, whether that's trying to access shelter or trying to access homelessness prevention services. And so, you know, our role in the community is to really kind of set strategy, you know, analyze how we're doing and figure out where the gaps are and where more resources are needed.
2: Yes.
5: And so some of that navigation shows up in our housing helpline.
2: Mm-hmm.
5: You know, we have a number that people can call.
3: Okay.
5: And they'll help them. They can call, well, really, if they're looking for any kind of service pertaining to homelessness, right? So if they're trying to get shelter, they'll help them figure out what shelter is appropriate for them. If they are behind on their rent and potentially facing eviction, they'll kind of go through an assessment with them and they'll try to figure out which community resource they're eligible for, if they are eligible for any. So that's one way that we're trying to do whatever we can to prevent homelessness, which is really the best money we can spend as a community, right?
2: Yeah.
5: If we can keep families and individuals in their homes, they don't go through the trauma of having to navigate shelter and all of those types of things. But also just from an economic standpoint, as a community, it's cheaper to help people avoid eviction than to help them, you know, find a security deposit and first month's rent.
3: Right.
5: All of those types of things. So,
3: So
5: that's part of it. You know,
2: what is that helpline for anybody who's listening? If they are in need of this help, what's that phone number to call?
5: I had that pulled up and then here we go. Let's just have some dead air while I
3: take it. I should memorize that, right? No. We have so many numbers, you can't memorize them.
5: My brain doesn't do it anymore. 217-803-5235.
2: And again, that's the Heartland Housing Helpline.
5: Correct.
2: No. Monday through Friday, 9 a.m. to 4 p.m. for assistance. I just found it on the website.
3: That's it. Nice. Yeah, in the clutch. So I got a random question. This has nothing to do with anything, and it's just out of curiosity. Do you ever get calls from people trying to locate family members who are homeless?
5: That certainly happens at times.
3: Okay.
5: Not super common. But,
3: right.
5: But
3: I didn't know if that was something that happened a lot or if that was even information you'd know or, you know.
5: That's difficult just from a privacy standpoint, right?
2: Right.
5: You know, like we're just not able to share information
3: right.
5: on people we're serving.
3: Right.
5: And so those are difficult dynamics, but certainly happens. And we'll do whatever we can within confidentiality bounds to help.
3: So. Right. Wow.
2: Now, I know I have a friend who helps out with the street outreach. Can you inform our listeners a little bit about what the street outreach team does and who they're trying to get to?
5: Absolutely. One of the dynamics in our community is that historically we just haven't addressed homelessness very effectively, which means that, you know, for a lot of folks beyond shelter, there really was not much available for them. So a big emphasis over the last 3 years is let's create more housing opportunities.
2: Yeah.
5: Let's get people into apartments and then let's wrap support services around them. And, you know, some of the folks that have had the most challenges navigating that are people who are unsheltered. Now, people can sleep outside for a number of reasons. They may not be eligible for shelter. The idea of sleeping in a room with 100 other people could be an experience that just doesn't
3: sound
5: right. Not something they can do. Right.
2: Yeah.
5: But then what happened historically is that there weren't a lot of street outreach workers who were helping to connect those people to services. So they're missing out on housing opportunities. And then they're trying to survive cold winters and hot summers and, you know, all the things in between. So, you know, one of the things we've seen happen in the community, this happened in a number of different avenues. You know, the city has expanded their care coordination team. So they have more folks that are available. And then on our team, we have a team of three full-time folks and one part-time folks. Who is out there in the community, you know, connecting with people. And really the goal is to develop a by names list. So as we identify people who are unsheltered, we're working every week to say, okay, here are the people we're working with. What services do they want? What can we connect them with? So it's about finding people, meeting people where they are, and then walking with them towards services that ultimately help them achieve housing stability is what that effort is trying to do.
2: I think that line, meeting people where they are, is the really important thing, because especially when people have gone through the numerous things that can lead up to this, it does create a spot where you're almost in a state of trauma.
3: Yeah.
2: And I think that meeting people where they're at is the most important part about this. Anything else that we need to know about Heartland House before we close this out?
5: Yeah, I think, you know, we've benefited greatly from the community support. I think if people have questions that, you know, about organizations, neighborhoods, have, you know, questions about what's happening and want to connect with us, we'd be more than happy to come and meet with people and talk to them about the system and how it's working and where our gaps are.
3: Yeah.
5: We're always happy to connect and share more with folks, but we've benefited greatly from the community support, and we're excited to keep growing and moving forward.
3: Where can people follow along online? You know, Facebook, websites.
5: Yeah, heartlandhouse.org is our website. We do have an iPhone and Android app. It's called HCOC Connect. If people want to download that, it allows you to fill out a form for street outreach. So if you see someone and you want to make sure that staff know where they're at so they can try to connect with them. But it also has our resources built into it. So that helpline number and all of where shelters are, how to access them are all on that app, which is also all on our website. And then Facebook is probably the primary place we post things at this point. We'll probably expand out from that eventually. But right now, Facebook, the website, and the app are the key places.
3: Josh Sabo, Executive Director of Heartland Housed. Thanks. Thank you so much for being here. Very, very important work. Great work you're doing in the community. And we love to share the message. So
5: appreciate you too so much.
3: Yeah. Okay. Well, again, it goes without saying. Important work. All right. We're going with Colby O'Donis and Lady Gaga. I've never heard of Colby O'Donis.
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1: Lacey has a hot take on the Mandalorian Grogu. Very excited to hear this. But now that we're talking about her hot take, reminding you that today is Text Your Take Tuesday to 217-629-5483. We're going to be talking about this around 9:20. We'll read all of your answers on air. But text, do you think Game of Thrones was overrated?
2: Did you hit us with that phone number again?
1: Yep, 217-629-5483. Was Game of Thrones overrated?
2: Now, I have opinions. I'm going to text them.
1: For your hot take on Mandalorian Grogu.
2: Okay, so we went to go see this last night. Yes. And I need to preface this with, I'm not a Star Wars person. I am in the nerd culture. Geekness is a part of my zeitgeist.
1: Yeah.
2: And Star Wars is just one that's never really hit for me. I think I watched them when I was a kid. We've watched them again with our kids. I've seen a bit of The Mandalorian. My husband was watching it, yeah. And I would sit through some of the episodes, but it wasn't anything that I was personally invested in. So I went into this movie a bit blind last night.
1: Okay.
2: And I didn't think that it was too hard to follow as somebody who doesn't know, a ton of the Star Wars universe.
1: Okay, easy to follow.
2: Easy to follow. However, it just felt like a very... this is going to get us so much hate.
1: Say it.
2: It just felt like watching a bad fanfic turned into a movie. Now, I'm looking at Rotten Tomatoes right now, and it's only at 62%, so I'm not the only one who's feeling pretty let down by this. I do think, obviously the fans... we're probably catered to with this because it's at like 88% with the fan reviews. Not great with the critics. The storyline was just not hitting for me. It felt like three episodes put together into one movie.
1: Oh, see, that's tough now with this like long TV culture we're in. It's easy for them to feel like that.
2: And it just felt like it would have been better as three separate episodes instead of one long movie. It was a touch too long for me. I think it was 2 hours and 12 minutes. I think there could have been some scenes that were cut a little bit shorter. And there was a lot of like fan catering bits of cutesiness from Grogu, which doesn't really do it for me. I mean, as somebody who wasn't like a fan of it, it just didn't hit well for me. And now again, I can see how somebody who's a huge fan would have loved this. It did have a lot of that like cutesy Grogu content. It had a lot of, we got to see Pedro Pascal's face. He doesn't talk a lot in this.
1: Boom!
2: Agreed.
1: I love Pedro Pascal.
2: Me too. I want to see more of his face. And apparently Jabba the Hutt's, I think it's his nephew. It's Rada the Hutt, it's Jabba's son and heir is
1: Rada.
2: And
1: I think that the son, the actor's son actually played him as well.
2: Oh, really?
1: I think so. We'll have to fact check that.
2: But that's a fun fact.
1: Yeah, well, hot take, not the best.
2: It was pretty low on the tomato meter for me.
1: Well, text us your take for today. Again, it doesn't have to do with Grogu, but it does have to do with Game of Thrones. 217-629-5483. Do you think Game of Thrones was overrated? I have one more sound effect for you.
2: Yes, hit me with it. Oh, no.
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3: Lauterbach Man here, proudly standing above my busy seven bays on Wabash. 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
11: It's time to check in with our favorite News Channel 20 meteorologist. It's Matt Bednar.
12: Warm and fairly dry conditions will be in the forecast for the next few days. While we could have seen a shower in the area this morning, those odds were fairly low. We'll have a high of 85 degrees this afternoon with partly sunny skies to start, turning mostly sunny later on this afternoon. Mm-hmm. We also will have a little bit of a drop in the air quality across the area today, so just keep that in mind if you're doing any strenuous activities outdoors. But we will see our cloud coverage increase overnight tonight, keeping our temperatures in the mid to low 60s for tomorrow morning. Another high of 85 for tomorrow with partly cloudy skies and a little bit of a stronger breeze. With the News Channel 20 Storm Team Forecast, I'm meteorologist Matt Bednar.
11: Well, thank you, Matt. You are a gentleman and a scholar. And if you missed what he said that that air quality is going to drop. So be careful outside. We are going to go back with the music. It's Better Me for You, Max McNown.

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1: We are kicking off the topic and we're asking, at a certain age, you should blank. Now, Courtney has a hot take. I'm going to read it out loud for you all. Stop thinking you can still do a cartwheel without hurting your back. Bet you can't. From a six-year-old is not a challenge you should accept.
2: Yeah, no.
1: I think I've hit that age. I think I'm there.
2: Where you're not supposed to be doing that kind of stuff anymore?
1: Yeah.
2: Well, you should be careful walking up the stairs because that could put a boot on your foot. Look, this is where things aren't as easy as they used to be for any of us. I feel, my God.
1: No, it's not. And I sent you the pictures of my broken bone yesterday.
3: Asking your parents for money.
2: I was guilty of that. I asked them for money a little bit too long, hard G.
1: So do you give your kids money?
3: No. Let them spend their own money.
1: It does teach you responsibility when you're spending money that you've earned yourself.
2: Right, but it's not as fun or easy. Thanks for the call. I agree. Here's Sixpence None the Richer.

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1: I recently moved out from home for the first time ever. I got my first apartment. Yeah, thank you. It's a small apartment, but I love it. I'm very proud of it. I've been trying to show it off, mostly to get girls to notice me. Like, everywhere I go, I take my lease with me now. I just let it hang out my pocket a little bit. The other day, I acted like I accidentally dropped it by a girl. She picked it up. She was like, hey, you dropped this piece of paper. I was like, oh, man, did I drop my 13-month lease? I was like, you keep that. That's you right there.
2: Oh, man, the first apartment, the first place you get that's yours is a pretty special time for sure.
3: It is. It's the like first bit of like true independence.
2: Yeah.
3: My roommates hated me.
2: Really?
3: Yeah.
2: Was this your first this was your first living away from home experience?
3: Yes. Yes, yes, yes.
2: Can I ask you a question?
3: Yes.
2: Did you know these people before you moved in, or was this an internet find? Because internet finds are so scary, and they usually turn out to be a bad situation.
3: Well, I kind of knew one of them.
2: Uh-oh.
3: See, I moved in with a boyfriend, and
2: he
3: went to school with one of them, and his girlfriend also moved in. So we were two couples living in the same apartment.
2: Okay.
3: And
2: your boyfriend wasn't the one who hated you, was he?
3: No. Well, eventually at the end he did.
2: I'm sure the feelings were mutual. I'm sure.
3: Well, they didn't really like that, basically, that I existed.
2: Yeah.
3: Like, they had an issue with everything, like the foods that I brought into the house.
2: Were you vegan at that point?
3: I wasn't.
2: Okay,
3: and
2: so were they?
3: They were keeping a strict kosher household.
2: Oh, they were Jewish.
3: Yes.
2: Okay.
3: So I had a couple of accidents. I slipped up a little bit because I didn't know really what kosher. I was 18. I just turned 18. Barely knew what keeping kosher meant, and they weren't kind about it. I also left some fire roasted tomatoes in the fridge, and for some reason, this turned into the hugest issue for the one roommate because I left for the winter to go back home for Christmas.
2: Right.
3: And these fire roasted tomatoes had a very strong scent, and they didn't throw them away in that time. Like, I was gone. I wouldn't have cared if they had thrown them away.
2: Right.
3: And then when I came back, I did throw them away, and they were extremely annoyed that I didn't take the garbage out afterwards too.
2: It was, oh my, like, gosh, these people.
3: So many of these things were based on the fact that I was truly just 18 and living on my own for the first time.
2: How old were they?
3: Oh, like late 20s.
2: Oh my God. Oh, that is awkward. Oh, that's not what I thought was going on at all.
3: Oh,
2: I thought they were your peers. They're not even close to your peers.
3: No.
2: They're almost 30 years old, a Jewish couple, and you're an 18-year-old living with them, not knowing what kosher means, not knowing any like Jewish traditions. Not that they shouldn't have like taken a little bit of time to tell you about, like, educate you on their culture and their religion.
3: They gave us a little bit of insight, but we had really only communicated like online from that point.
2: Were you like, ah, whatever, you know? Did you have that like younger person attitude where you're like, not important, whatever?
3: I mean, I've always been a bit of a people pleaser, so
2: yeah.
3: I don't think I had that sort of attitude. I just truly was unaware and a bit ignorant,
2: man. Yeah, my first apartment was great. I loved the people that I lived with. It was awesome.
3: You knew them, probably.
2: I knew them, and it was great. My last apartment was a situation like yours, and I hated it. Absolutely hated it. Didn't like them. They didn't like me. They were all friends. I was the only one out. It was a sublet, and I moved right out of there as soon as I could.
3: It made me want to live on my own ever since then, which basically is what happened.
2: It's 98.7 WNNS. 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
4: From the WMAY newsroom, I'm Greg Hallbleib. A Palatine man has filed petitions to run for governor this year as an independent. Colin Corbett submitted his petitions on Tuesday to run with Lieutenant Governor candidate Carolyn Schofield. Corbett released a statement that he has a better chance than Republican challenger Darren Bailey of defeating Governor J.B. Pritzker in a one-on-one race. Family members said the 14-year-old Springfield boy who died Monday when his bicycle was struck by a vehicle was set to graduate from 8th grade this week. A vigil was held Tuesday evening at Cook Street and Eastdale Avenue where the collision occurred. Sangamon County Coroner Jim Allman identified the boy as Quaniel Leone. State Senator Doris Turner says local government must have a voice in housing plans under Governor J.B. Pritzker's Build Illinois program. She told WMAY's Patrick Fingston on PM Springfield that she has questions about taking away local zoning authority. More news at WMAY.com.
2: All right, here's the deal. Coming up next, it's Text Your Take Tuesday. 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
1: All right, here we go. Was Game of Thrones, the HBO series that broke HBO, was that overrated?
2: Okay, can I give my take first before we go into the text?
1: Again, text us live right here, right now. Do you think Game of Thrones was overrated? 217-629-5483. And give us an explanation. Don't do a yes or no, please.
2: Okay, so personally, I loved Game of Thrones while it was on.
1: Yeah.
2: After it was over, though, I felt like it was overrated. I mean, I still would suggest it as a show. If you are somebody who's in that, like, you like dragons and magic and fantasy and sci-fi, that sort of realm of enjoyment, I would still suggest it to somebody. But afterwards, I just felt like they ended... It's one of those shows where it ended on such a bad note for me.
1: Yes.
2: That it makes me hate the rest of the show. Like, well, all of the buildup to the final season.
1: And that's what Tom said at our text, 217-629-5483. He agrees with you. He said one of the best series he had ever seen until the season finale. Or series finale, excuse me. That's such a bummer that such a great show can be ruined by one seemingly episode. I think there were two episodes that disappointed me. There was the penultimate episode that I remember was like just watching a dark screen.
2: Yeah.
1: I was like, what's happening? I can't see a thing.
2: Yeah.
1: And then the last one.
2: It was supposed to be a massive battle. And it's like, you can't see anything.
1: Right. And I just remember the last episode just being so let down that it, it was a letdown. Go ahead.
2: No, I was going to say, I think it comes down to the writers, too. And that's what Adam said in these texts here. He said George R.R. Martin is what makes it overrated because he hasn't even released the next few books yet.
1: Good point.
2: We're still waiting on him.
1: Good point. And he's still not doing a thing about it.
2: What did Barb say?
1: Barb was talking about how, let me find the text. She said, no matter whether you think it was overrated or underrated, it made so many series come from that she thinks it's perfectly rated. Okay. I mean, that's a safe take.
2: Yeah. I did like the Knight of the Seven Kingdoms series that came after it. It's kind of the more funny version of Game of Thrones. There's a lot more comedy in it. So.
1: Have you watched
2: that one yet?
1: No, but I did get into House of Dragons.
2: House
1: of Dragons was really, really good. Yeah. I loved the actors, the two actresses who played the queen. I fell off of it. And I think it did change TV a little bit. Now there are so many. I mean, I remember when the Red Wedding happened I was just like, oh my God, I've never seen a TV show like that.
2: They're so willing to kill main characters.
1: Right, exactly. When Ned Stark lost his head in the first season, I was like, oh, this is going to be a wild show.
2: Right.
1: And shows hadn't really done that kind of stuff. But like you and some of our listeners in our texts said, it all kind of came down to that very last episode.
2: Right.
1: Which is a bummer. But that's what we want to know. You can keep on texting us for Text Your Take Tuesday. Was Game of Thrones overrated? 217-629-5483. Right now, we're taking it on the run with REO Speedwagon on WNNS.

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0: Jack Ash, Neon Rodeo, The Pleads, and Lick Creek. 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
5: I just dropped my iPhone in the toilet. Have you ever done that? It's horrible. I would almost rather lose a loved one than my phone. Not my mom or dad, but aunt, uncle, no question. I love my grandpa. I didn't check him every 30 seconds.
6: That's hilarious.
7: I love my grandpa, but I didn't check him every 30 seconds.
8: Okay, so this begs the question. You know, we've all lost our phone temporarily or for good. Have you lost your phone, Lacey, in the toilet?
7: Oh, I mean, absolutely.
8: Oh,
7: because,
8: no.
7: Okay, here's the thing. Women's pants don't have pockets that can fully hold phones.
5: They're tight. They're real tight.
7: They are. And I often put my phone in my back pocket.
8: Yeah.
7: You forget it's there. You go to sit down and whoop.
8: Yep. So have you lost one for good or do you...
7: There's been times where I've lost one for good, just because of the length of time that it's been in there. The moisture really gets into those circuit boards.
8: Well, they say these new ones are, I don't know, either
7: way. Are more waterproof. Yeah.
8: I don't know. All I know is that every time I think I've lost my phone, it takes about 0.2 seconds for sweat to gather on my brow.
7: Oh, yes.
8: It's a physical reaction from losing my phone that I think is a little too over-exaggerated, but it's just my body's natural reaction.
7: My thing is losing my passwords that are all saved on my phone. I can't go back and remember of those things.
8: Passwords, and my passwords are written down. It's so funny. Who was it who wrote in kind of code, like Socrates, was it? Or
7: Da Vinci wrote backwards.
8: Da Vinci wrote back. Yeah, it's kind of like in code writing. Mm-hmm. I have that in my notes app all of my passwords. Do you know what I'm talking about? Were you there when my wife was talking about it? Okay, thank God, yes. Because we were at your place, I think. That's so funny. So I have like this thing that I'm like, nobody else will be able to understand what this password is for because it's written in code.
7: Because it's like pig Latin, though.
8: I'm not even going to say what it is because then everybody will get the code. But it's from like this meme, which is super stupid. I lose that. All of that's gone.
7: Yeah.
8: And I don't know any of that by heart. I don't know any of my friends' numbers, my family's numbers. I know like the house landline I grew up on. Yeah, I think we are so rooted into these things.
7: We truly are. Okay, wait. Have you ever done the thing where you've lost your phone while it's in your hand and you're using the flashlight to look for it? Because I have. And that, I feel like, is the most dehumanizing moment that you can experience.
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24: Here's your updated News Channel 20 Storm Team forecast. A mix of clouds and sun today with daytime highs approaching 85. Winds out of the northeast, 5 to 10 miles per hour. Mainly clear skies, tonight lows around 61. I'm meteorologist Jennifer Wojcicki on 98.7 WNNS. Currently, it's 70 degrees.

Reminder, I've been doing it all morning long. Today is, in fact, Wednesday, if you haven't gotten the memo yet. It took me all morning yesterday to realize yesterday was Tuesday. And it's taking me a little bit to get on the bus today as well. But hopefully after this point, we will be okay. We'll be all on the same page. Anytime the week is thrown off by a day, it just ruins everything for me. 217-629-5483 is a great way to get in touch with us. We always love you for listening. Thanks for your participation today in all things for our Text or Take Tuesdays. Turns out most people think Game of Thrones was a little bit overrated, especially after that last episode. And the topic today was fantastic. Thank you, thank you, thank you. Lacey is going to take it from here for lunch. Stick around. We have One Direction's Story of My Life. 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So stick around. Let's hang out like fam. Have a great day. 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

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Welcome to the Wednesday edition of Lunch with Lacey here at 98.7 WNNS. And yes, it is Wednesday for those of us who are still confused from the long holiday weekend. We're going to kick it off with Shaboozy, It's a Bar Song. Stick around for all of Lunch with Lacey until 2 p.m. today.

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0: this Friday, the Muni presents Mamma Mia, a mother, a daughter, three possible dads, all told through the upbeat hits of ABBA. 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

Springfield's best variety, 98.7 WNNS. We've got Imagine Dragons, Demons, and we're going into Colby Calais, It's Real Eyes. 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

0: Wednesday at 8 on The Morning Routine, Rocky and Lacey talk to the people that make it all happen in Springfield and beyond. 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

kicking off the 11 o'clock hour here at Springfield's Best Variety 98.7 WNNS. We've got Tears for Fears. 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

Well, if you don't have enough Bruno Mars in your life, you can get a glimpse of the Romantic Tour for the fans who haven't already seen him on the road. 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

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We're keeping that variety going right now. We've got Shawn Mendes up next with There's Nothing Holding Me Back.

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0: Jack Ash, Neon Rodeo, The Pleads, and Lick Creek. Sunday, acoustic sounds from Stefan Huffman. 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

0: Just because the sun has set doesn't mean the fun is over. Not when there's Scoop After Dark. 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And Friday the 29th, me, Rocky, will be out there from 5 to 7 giving away tickets for this year's Rock the Dock. Come by, say hi, have a mudslide. Scoop After Dark on Plummer Boulevard just across from County Market in Chatham. Springfield
1: weather. Here's your updated News Channel 20 storm team forecast. A mix of clouds and sun today with daytime highs approaching 85. Winds out of the northeast 5 to 10 miles per hour. Mainly clear skies tonight, lows around 61. I'm meteorologist Jennifer Wojcicki on 98.7 WNNS. Currently, it's 80 degrees.
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We are kicking off that throwback lunch hour with Mariah Carey here at 98.7 WNNS. Remember, this throwback lunch is always sponsored by our great friends at Gabatoni's. 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And we've got REM, Losing My Religion, to keep those 90s rolling. Stick around for Spice Girls after that.

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13: Here's your updated News Channel 20 Storm Team forecast. A blend of clouds and sun this afternoon with daytime highs approaching 85. Winds out of the northeast, 5 to 10 miles per hour. Mainly clear skies. Tonight, lows level off around 61. I'm meteorologist Jennifer Wojcicki on 98.7 WNNS. Currently 81.

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Last week, we had Macy in, and she's got tons of love to give. Speaking of love, it's Michelle Brandt with the Game of Love here in 98.7 WNNS.

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0: Wednesday at 8 on The Morning Routine, Rocky and Lacey talk to the people that make it all happen in Springfield and beyond. 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

Springfield's best variety, 98.7 WNNS. My name is Tony Boston. It's a Wednesday hump day edition of the show. Thanks for taking us along with you. Sarah McLachlan on your radio now. 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
0: Jack Ash, Neon Rodeo, The Pleats, and Lick Creek. 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Enter the Bags Tournament Saturday with a $1,000 purse, a big carnival, and midway games. 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
11: Here's your updated News Channel 20 Storm Team forecast. Sunshine mixed with clouds at times this afternoon, with daytime highs approaching 86. North winds 5 to 10 miles per hour. Mainly clear skies tonight. Lows dip down to about 62. Daytime highs approaching 86. Tomorrow, sunshine mixed with clouds at times. I'm meteorologist Kara Foster on 98.7 WNNS. 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

Good afternoon to you. Thanks for tuning in to 98.7 WNNS. We're working our way towards quitting time on this Wednesday. Here's Natalie Imbruglia with Torn.

0: 7 WNNS. 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
3: Here is your updated News Channel 20 Storm Team forecast. Sunshine mixed with clouds at times this afternoon, with daytime highs approaching 87. Winds out of the north, 5 to 10 miles per hour. Mainly clear skies. Tonight, lows level off around 62. High temperatures reach up to 86. Tomorrow, a mix of clouds and sun. I'm meteorologist Kara Foster on 98.7 WNNS. Currently, 88.

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0: Every Wednesday at 8 on The Morning Routine, Rocky and Lacey talk to the people that make it all happen in Springfield and beyond. 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

It's the weekend with Blinding Lights, 98.7 WNNS. Well, it's not the weekend, but it is after 5 o'clock, and we're getting closer to the weekend. Does that help? 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
10: Here is your updated News Channel 20 Storm Team forecast. High temperatures reach up to 88 this afternoon under mainly clear skies, northerly winds, 5 to 10 miles per hour. Lows dip down to about 62 tonight, mainly clear. Highs level off around 86. Tomorrow, a blend of clouds and sun. I'm meteorologist Kara Foster on 98.7 WNNS. 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

Here is your updated News Channel 20 Storm Team forecast. Lows dip down to about 62 tonight under mainly clear skies. Easterly winds around 5 miles per hour. Highs level off around 86. Tomorrow, sunshine mixed with clouds at times. Partly cloudy skies. Tomorrow night, lows dip down to about 61. I'm meteorologist Carol Foster on 98.7 WNNS. Right now, 89.